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0: The Doors break on through 100.9 The Eagle. And coming up Saturday at Camp Creek State Park, it's Jeepin' at the Creep. Big old outdoor Jeep show. It's going to be a lot of fun. It's free to the public. Over 23 categories are going to be giving away trophies. If you got a Jeep, want to show it off, it's $20. If you're a vendor and would like to sell things, it's $25 to set up a vendor. Hey, there's going to be a duck race, live music from special guest Benjamin. It's going to be a lot of fun. Check it out this Saturday. Now, you're going to have to go the back roads. You're going to go down through Spanishburg and go that way. The exit's still closed there off I-77. So, Jeep it at the Creek this Saturday. I think it starts bright and early. Hope to see you down there. It's the Eagle.
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6: Thunderstorms will be rolling through our area overnight. Some of those storms could have damaging wind and maybe some hail. Our overnight low in the low 60s. And then we still have a chance of showers on Thursday, but not as many. Rain chances will taper off a little bit. We will see some sunshine, too. Mid-70s on the high, scattered afternoon storms. And then lots of sunshine coming up on Friday. We're in the mid-70s and then pretty nice for the weekend. I'm meteorologist Steve Hamilton from the Cole Chevy Body Shop Weather Center.
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for Woody and Wilcox in the morning. 100.9 The Eagle. It's a free flight of rock and roll. Journey, a band's going to be in Roanoke next week. It's Lights on the Eagle.

0: Jagger, Richard's whole crew. It's the Stones, Honky Tonk Woman, 100.9 The Eagle. And you know what? Summer winning is awesome. We've got some tickets to Dollywood Splash Country. It's adjacent there to Dollywood. It's always a lot of fun. 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And you might be able to win some Splash Country tickets with John Howerton Honda, soon to become Victory Honda up in Beckley, and 100.9. The Eagle.
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3: Thunderstorms will be rolling through our area overnight. Some of those storms could have damaging wind and maybe some hail. Our overnight low in the low 60s, and then we still have a chance of showers on Thursday, but not as many. Rain chances will taper off a little bit. We will see some sunshine too, mid-70s on the high, scattered afternoon storms. And then lots of sunshine coming up on Friday. We're in the mid-70s and then pretty nice for the weekend. I'm meteorologist Steve Hamilton from the Cole Chevy Body Shop Weather Center.
4: We are back, baby. We are back. Yeah. Plastic. We are back. That's we are back.
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0: The Fire TV host Stephen Colbert had David Byrne and the crew on there singing that song before they said goodbye. It's burning down the house. 100.9. The Eagle. Joey Jarvis with you on your Wednesday evening. Hopefully you're doing okay. 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

0: Mastin. 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
9: Thunderstorms will be rolling through our area overnight. Some of those storms could have damaging wind and maybe some hail. Our overnight low in the low 60s. And then we still have a chance of showers on Thursday, but not as many. Rain chances will taper off a little bit. We will see some sunshine, too. Mid-70s on the high, scattered afternoon storms. And then lots of sunshine coming up on Friday. We're in the mid-70s and then pretty nice for the weekend. I'm meteorologist Steve Hamilton from the Cole Chevy Body Shop Weather Center.
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0: 80-plus years old, still out there touring. It's Paul McCartney and Wings, Live and Let Die. It's 100.9, The Eagle. Joey Jarvis with you on your Wednesday. Hopefully you've had a good day, post-Memorial Day. Hey, this weekend, something cool's happening down at Camp Creek State Park. Love that place. So beautiful. It's called Jeeping at the Creek. It's an outdoor Jeep show being put on by the Country Roads Jeep Club, Dusty Trails Off-Road, and Ramey of Princeton. 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
8: Thunderstorms will be rolling through our area overnight. Some of those storms could have damaging wind and maybe some hail. Our overnight low in the low 60s, and then we still have a chance of showers on Thursday, but not as many. Rain chances will taper off a little bit. We will see some sunshine, too. Mid-70s on the high, scattered afternoon storms. And then lots of sunshine coming up on Friday. We're in the mid-70s, and then pretty nice for the weekend. I'm meteorologist Steve Hamilton from the Cole Chevy Body Shop Weather Center.
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0: Dan Liz, the boys back in town. 100.9 Eagle, Joey Jarvis out. Dan McMahon up next. Take you through your midnight hour. Till tomorrow evening, as always, stay safe, be good to yourselves and each other. Please practice peace. Y'all just have a good night. And keep on rocking. See you tomorrow.
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0: Nazareth and Love Hurts, 100.9 The Eagle. Dan McMahon with you on the 28th day of May, taking the hot tag from Joe Jarvis and starting out with Love Hurts. For the New York Knicks, there's been lots of losing. I've got a couple of friends. Justin, I used to do a show with here, high school football coverage back in 2023, and Daniel Harnsberger, who I've known since our days at Concord back in like 2000, 2001 when we first met. Big Knicks fans, and the Knicks had not made the final since 1999. They lost to the Spurs there, lost five, and Ewing was hurt. Ewing was there against Olajuwon in 94, but lost in game seven. And before that, they hadn't been there since Nixon was president. And now they're back in the NBA Finals, New York Knicks. Because of my good friends, I am rooting for the Knicks to go all the way. I hate the Spurs anyway. What is their series with OKC? Anyway, I hope, regardless of who they play, I hope the Knicks, for my friends, win the NBA championship.
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6: Thunderstorms will be rolling through our area overnight. Some of those storms could have damaging wind and maybe some hail. Our overnight low in the low 60s. And then we still have a chance of showers on Thursday, but not as many. Rain chances will taper off a little bit. We will see some sunshine, too. Mid-70s on the high, scattered afternoon storms. And then lots of sunshine coming up on Friday. We're in the mid-70s and then pretty nice for the weekend. I'm meteorologist Steve Hamilton from the Cole Chevy Body Shop Weather Center.
7: We are back, baby. We are back. Yeah. Plastic. We are back. That's we right. Are back.
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0: That's Paul McCartney going back to his Wings days, and dare I say the end of his run of being, I mean, he's always Paul McCartney from the Beatles, but his 80s stuff, in my opinion, wasn't as anywhere near as strong. I mean, like that Ebony and Ivory song, like, dude, someone should have said, do you realize you're Paul McCartney? Why are you in this song? Or that one where he and Michael Jackson are in a hayride or something in the video? You're Paul McCartney! And then Michael Jackson stole the Beatles library from under them and bought their music, which, whatever, man. Anyway, that was Maybe I'm Amazed. Maybe you'll be amazed today at the Granada Theater in downtown Bluefield at 537 Commerce Street. They're going to have a big event tonight. Seals and Crofts 2. It's going to be at 7:30. You can get tickets right now. I will give you the password or the keyword. Whatever. The word. Text it in. It's Granada for the historic Granada Theater. 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

0: cherry pie that was Warrant. It had a great music video, at least when I was a kid. I thought, dude, whoever that woman is, yeah, she is amazing. That was from 1990. I feel bad. I've mentioned this a little bit on the air. The guy, Jamie, who's no longer with us, the singer from Warrant, the album was really like busting his groin. Keep it PG, Dan. Saying, you don't have a single on this follow-up album. They had a, you know, moderately successful Dirty, Rotten, Filthy, Stinking Rich record, and this was the follow-up. And they're like, there's no singles. So he crafted Cherry Pie almost facetiously to pacify those at the label, and he did it in like one day. He eventually hated the song and felt like they had sold out, but he was just trying to do what he was told. But it made him more money than he'd ever had before. But he also felt shame and felt that it ended their careers. That duality is deep, man. I'm Dan McMahon. 100.9 The Eagle gives you Heart, the Girls of Seattle, coming up next.
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5: Eagle Eye Weather.
6: Thunderstorms will be rolling through our area overnight. Some of those storms could have damaging wind and maybe some hail. Our overnight low in the low 60s. And then we still have a chance of showers on Thursday, but not as many. Rain chances will taper off a little bit. We will see some sunshine, too. Mid-70s on the high, scattered afternoon storms. And then lots of sunshine coming up on Friday. We're in the mid-70s and then pretty nice for the weekend. I'm meteorologist Steve Hamilton from the Cole Chevy Body Shop Weather Center.
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0: That was Pearl Jam. I'm Dan McMahon, 100.9. The Eagle is the classic rock station. Here's a terrible story. Where is this at? Nebraska, I think. Headline, dog accidentally fires shotgun. So I'm like, all right, I'm interested in this. What's happening? This is from Fox News. A dog reportedly triggered a shotgun inside a truck during a stop at a Nebraska gas station, sending a blast through the vehicle and injuring a woman in another vehicle several yards away, according to local reports citing Nebraska authorities. The incident unfolded shortly after noon when the vehicle pulled into a shortstop gas station convenience store. All right, according to the Scotts Bluff Police Department, the dog remained inside the vehicle after the owner stepped into the store. Another passenger riding along also stepped outside but stayed near the vehicle, right? Well, during that time, the dog reportedly moved around in the rear seat and came in contact with a shotgun stored in the vehicle. The firearm appeared to have a live round in the chamber and was discharged after being triggered, according to various authorities. So the blast reportedly passed through the victim's front passenger side door, traveled off of the parking lot, and struck a woman who was stopped at a traffic light. Police said the shotgun pellet struck the upper portion of her arm, resting out the window at the time. Her injuries were not considered life-threatening, and a family member, okay, was transported. But again, the dog apparently fired the gun. That's like, maybe that's common, but it doesn't feel like it.
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Classic Rock 100.9 with the song there, Another Brick in the Wall, Part 2, Pink Floyd. And we're rolling through a free flight of classic rock with the Romantics. You're listening, and that's what I like about you.

0: Fighters from The Color and the Shape in 1997. That was My Hero. The Eagle is rocking your summer with lots of fun, lots of winning. For example, you want examples? 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We want to hook you up with a pair of tickets to Dollywood's Splash Country. 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
6: Thunderstorms will be rolling through our area overnight. Some of those storms could have damaging wind and maybe some hail. Our overnight low in the low 60s, and then we still have a chance of showers on Thursday, but not as many. Rain chances will taper off a little bit. We will see some sunshine, too, mid-70s on the high, scattered afternoon storms. And then lots of sunshine coming up on Friday. We're in the mid-70s and then pretty nice for the weekend. I'm meteorologist Steve Hamilton from the Cole Chevy Body Shop Weather Center.
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0: That was AC/DC with Dirty Deeds. Dunder Cheap before that. Boston and Foreigner, which was going out to, you guessed it, Mike McPherson, Bluefield PD's very own Lieutenant Mike McPherson, a man that loves Foreigner and a man that's cold as ice. Hence why I played that song. 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

Steve Miller Band and the Joker, halfway through the night for me right now. I'm Dan McMahon in the middle of a free flight of classic rock. This is Creedence Clearwater Revival and Fortunate Son.

0: That is Eddie Money. 100.9 is the classic rock station. I'm on the microphone, Dan McMahon. I want to give you a chance to win some tickets for tonight's event at the Granada Theater, the historic downtown Bluefield, West Virginia, Granada Theater at 537 Commerce Street. 7:30 tonight, they're going to have the event Seals and Crofts 2. 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It's Seals and Crofts 2.
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4: Eagle Eye Weather.
5: Thunderstorms will be rolling through our area overnight. Some of those storms could have damaging wind and maybe some hail. Our overnight low in the low 60s. And then we still have a chance of showers on Thursday, but not as many. Rain chances will taper off a little bit. We will see some sunshine, too. Mid-70s on the high, scattered afternoon storms. And then lots of sunshine coming up on Friday. We're in the mid-70s and then pretty nice for the weekend. I'm meteorologist Steve Hamilton from the Cole Chevy Body Shop Weather Center.
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0: Tom Petty and the Heartbreakers. I'm Dan McMahon. Have you watched Euphoria? A lot of people just complain about it and highlight the fact that Sydney Sweeney's naked on it quite frequently, and I can't tell you I'm disappointed by that. Maybe disappointed by the fact that they're not seeing the show for having substance in other areas, but last weekend in the penultimate episode, which may be the final one, or this upcoming one on Sunday, the final one of the season, maybe the last of the show ever, because you got, like, you know, Zendaya and Sydney Sweeney and the dude that played Nate that died, he got nominated for an Academy Award for Frankenstein. So you're talking A-list stars now, and they can't get them together anymore. But, man, I thought Cujo was the most frightening horror death ever. Like, being eaten to death by a dog like that. Have you ever seen Cujo? Ooh, terrified of, like, mean dogs like that, because I saw it at 4. But, man, I've never liked snakes either. And they had Nate's character. They'd been building this up the whole season. You knew he was going to die somehow. But they put him in a, like, a mafia thing, like, where he was being buried alive in a casket, like Joe Pesci on Casino. Except a snake got in there with him, a rattlesnake, and bit him. And his face become all bloated and fat from the poison. And he had ashen eyes. And it was, like, the most frightening death I've ever seen on camera. Whether, of course, it's fake, but the scariest death I've ever seen on a TV show or a film.
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0: from Open Up and Say Ah, 1988. That was Poison and Every Rose Has Its Thorn. We are inside a free flight of classic rock with the band that's going to be touring with Motley Crue this summer. This is a live version, a cover of Signs with Tesla.
1: And the sign says, long-haired freaky people.

0: That was Lynyrd Skynyrd, Simple Man. I'm Dan McMahon, 100.9 The Eagle. I played Van Halen before that and Tesla, and I told you they're touring with Motley Crue this summer. And John Five, formerly of Marilyn Manson, and Rob Zombie stated that the people saying that Motley Crue are not playing their instruments live on the tour are wrong. He assures you they are playing them. And Tesla, Motley Crue together, 33 dates starting in July. They'll be in Burgettstown, Pennsylvania on July 17th. Bristow, Virginia, which is northern D.C., northern Virginia / D.C., August 3rd. But then they get to Charlotte, August 17th. Cuyahoga Falls, August 24th. That's just outside of Cleveland. And Cincinnati, August 25th. So if you want to see Motley Crue and Tesla, certainly a lot of dates. Basically, Pittsburgh, Charlotte, Cleveland, and Cincinnati.
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4: Thunderstorms will be rolling through our area overnight. Some of those storms could have damaging wind and maybe some hail. Our overnight low in the low 60s, and then we still have a chance of showers on Thursday, but not as many. Rain chances will taper off a little bit. We will see some sunshine, too. Mid-70s on the high, scattered afternoon storms. And then lots of sunshine coming up on Friday. We're in the mid-70s and then pretty nice for the weekend. I'm meteorologist Steve Hamilton from the Cole Chevy Body Shop Weather Center.
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0: Dr. Feelgood, Motley Crue. I've been talking Motley Crue this hour, so I figured we might as well play some as well from their album Dr. Feelgood in 1989. Dan McMahon, the microphone. As I stated, the Carnival of Souls tour. I think that's how you say it. Carnival of Souls isn't the name of the tour. It's going to begin in July, again, with Tesla and Motley Crue. I gave some dates out earlier. And hopefully, if you want to go see it, you'll have an opportunity. Let's just, if gas prices aren't overly restrictive on your budget, because I get it. Well, we have Billy Idol forthcoming and going out to, you guessed it, Mike McPherson, Bluefield PD's very own Lieutenant Mike McPherson, a man that's not only retired, but a man that loves Foreigner, and I have them on deck as well.
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No one like you. Everyone listening to The Eagle this morning, thank you. That was Scorpions. I'm Dan McMahon. We're in a free flight of classic rock on the classic rock station because I'm feeling like a refugee. I'll play the late, great Tom Petty.

0: That is People Are Strange from the 1967 release, Strange Days. A great record. The second one from The Doors. The second one from that year. In fact, this is the classic rock station, 100.9 The Eagle. We're local in Bluefield, West Virginia. 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
8: Eagle Eye Weather.
9: Thunderstorms will be rolling through our area overnight. Some of those storms could have damaging wind and maybe some hail. Our overnight low in the low 60s. And then we still have a chance of showers on Thursday, but not as many. Rain chances will taper off a little bit. We will see some sunshine, too. Mid-70s on the high, scattered afternoon storms. And then lots of sunshine coming up on Friday. We're in the mid-70s and then pretty nice for the weekend. I'm meteorologist Steve Hamilton from the Cole Chevy Body Shop Weather Center.
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0: heartache tonight. I was feeling that last night. Heartache. Car was broken down. Hey, Woody and Wilcox coming up next here on 100.9 The Eagle. Today is the last day where you may see some rain for a bit. And that's good because we've had like 10 straight days of it. 40, 50% chance of showers and thunderstorms. Highs around 75. Coming up on Friday. Yay. Mostly sunny Friday. Mostly sunny Saturday. Mostly sunny Sunday. Mostly sunny on Monday. Highs each day is approaching anywhere from the middle 70s to 80 degrees. I'll take it, and I got to go home now. So keep listening to The Eagle, and I'll be back tonight, tomorrow, whatever.
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1: The big announcement yesterday afternoon that you may not even have been aware of, I don't know, was that we, this was an announcement via NASA, plan on constructing a lunar base in 2029 and have sustained human presence on the moon starting a few years later. Is the quote, which I think means within a couple to 3 years, if I understood correctly, like by 2032.
2: Yeah.
1: Including 3 launches this year to do various things to start getting ready to build this lunar base, including hauling 1,000 pounds of equipment up to the moon at some point this year. 3 different launches, and it's historic partly because it'll be the first time they've ever done a lunar mission that was all privately funded. Yeah. And I believe this is a Bezos thing. I think he's bringing his rocket into this deal.
2: I don't know if he's bringing his rocket, because his rocket doesn't go to the moon currently.
1: Well, when they say Blue Origin, what are they talking? That's just his company? That's not his rocket.
2: Yes.
1: Okay, so Blue Origin, the company, will be involved and be supporting and paying the dough, apparently.
2: Yeah, if for space nerds like myself, this announcement yesterday was wildly ambitious. It was like Christmas and New Year's and your birthday all rolled into one when they're like, we're going to have 3 launches this year. And you're like, take a look at the calendar. We're almost halfway through the year and you're going to have 3 launches? Now, they're all unmanned, but it was crazy. 1,000 pounds worth of cargo, a lunar rover going up there.
3: I wish I could get as excited
2: as
3: you.
2: It's amazing.
1: Well, whether you care or not, Chelsea, is not the point, though. And I get what you're saying, but it's so much. And I could also see somebody going like, man, that's a lot of money. What if we did X, Y, Z with that money instead of this? And I don't know. First of all, not the same people, right? There's the old, can we solve cancer and hunger before we get to the moon thing? No, apparently, is the answer. First of all, that's the short answer. The long answer is no.
3: Have you tried throwing more money at it, though?
1: Phase 1 will have 25 launches, 21 landings, and deliver 4 metric tons of cargo to the surface of the moon.
3: Why are 25 launching but only 21 landing?
1: They do research. I don't know. They drop
3: some
1: a net
3: don't
1: down.
3: Ever.
1: I don't know what they do.
2: There's a lot of stuff where they're going to be meeting up with other spacecraft that will be in orbit around the moon, so not necessarily landing.
3: It's not that I'm not interested in it, and I do find it fascinating, and it's wild. We need people. We need space explorers out there. It just still seems so theoretical in my mind about how such a thing would affect our day-to-day lives.
1: I don't know how it would affect our day-to-day lives, right? I don't think it's theoretical. I mean, this is a lot of specifics that are happening this year. And the way they're talking about it, so many launches, it's like they're just back and forth, back and forth, back and forth. It's like a bus route at this point. Like, there was a time when it was like, hey, every 10 years, we may try to launch something to the moon. This is going to be like all the time sort of thing. Like, it's space. It's the futuristic thing that we heard about 50 years ago.
2: According to their timeline, within 6 years, we'll have a permanent presence on the moon. So similar to what we have on the space station, where you have rotating crews, in 6 years, it'll be the same way with the base on the moon. There will always be humans up there, which is mind-blowing to think about in 6 years.
1: Now, I hope they don't encounter the same problems that William Shatner did in Airplane 2 when he was the commander of the lunar base.
4: Commander Murdoch?
5: What is it, Lieutenant?
4: Sir, the Mayflower's in trouble. She's coming in hotter than a firecracker, sir. Their computer's down, they've lost their crew, and they're flying on manual control, sir.
5: We better get to the tower, Lieutenant.
4: We have no tower, sir.
5: No tower?
4: Just a bridge, sir.
5: Why the hell aren't I notified about these things?
1: By the way, I don't know if you're familiar with Airplane 2.
2: One of the greats.
1: But I would encourage you to go back, and if nothing, just Google the lunar base scene. It's one of my favorites. That's a small piece. It does get better. Listen, I get it, Chels, but it's happening, and I don't know what comes out of it other than some a lot of shots of Jeff Bezos, which probably is something we don't necessarily need. But he's got a lot of dough. So that's how that's going to play out. We were all here for it. We got that. If you're not right, if you're not keeping a diary, maybe today's the day you start. And let's all go into this positively. Bite down and give it hell, and our backs are against the wall. And
2: I don't think you've no
1: other cliches. Win in Rome, all of the cliches.
2: Put your pants on.
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1: Well, Woody discovered a phenomenon, and I don't know what it means, and I'm a little confused, to be honest with you. But Woody, if you'd like to pick up the pieces, go ahead and share what you were just sharing off the air.
2: Well, it was fascinating yesterday after the show, running some errands, went to two different establishments, two different businesses, and employees there were wearing neck fans, and I'm gonna go out on a limb, and neck fans are big right now, apparently.
1: I'm gonna go out on a limb. I'm not even sure I know what you're talking about.
3: You may have seen a neck fan, but not understood what you were seeing.
2: It is a device that one wears around their neck that blows air on your face. And it looks sort of like if you were to take your headphones off right now and put them around your neck like some people do, a little bit thinner. And it doesn't, right. Makes hardly any noise, but

0: the wearer gets cooled off since we're now unofficially into summer.
1: Does it blow the air up? Like, I haven't tried it out. The mechanism that he uses.
0: Get close enough to feel the wind.
1: he's right. Hey,
2: excuse me, sir. Would you mind blowing me?
0: Right. But it was noticeable enough that I was like, wow. And it was back to back where I'm like, I typically don't see employees wearing neck fans that much. And then Cool Beans just typed in, we just bought neck fans for the family for our Disney trip.
1: Neck fans are big right now. They are.
0: And as I'm looking at stuff to talk about for the show on CNN, a reliable neck fan is a must this summer season.
2: Wow.
1: Okay. I want to try it now.
2: I wondered if when you said neck fan, like, I'm the only person who may not know what you're talking about. And maybe that still is the case. But I feel like I've lived, you know, a pretty long and fairly fruitful life. And I don't, if I've seen this on somebody in the wild, I'm not aware of it. It sort of looks like, for those of you that are football fans, some of the guys who get multiple concussions end up wearing a device around their neck. That's what this looks like to me as well. Maybe that's what they are wearing. I don't know.
0: They're wearing neck fans.
2: They're just wearing a neck fan somehow to help them with their concussion problem. Mm-hmm. But that's what that looks like to me as I'm Googling it right now. I'm unfamiliar with that product. Is it fancy pants? Is it expensive? What are we talking about?
1: It looks like it there's a range from $10, not great reviews, up to 100, but a lot in the $20 and $30 range that seem like they'll work just fine.
0: Right. You're not going to break the bank on this, but it's one of those things where, you know, CNN was describing it as the new Stanley Cup. Remember that cup that everybody had to have and mm-hmm. was carrying around?
1: Yes.
0: Now everybody's going to be wearing neck fans.
1: They do come in different colors.
0: And I'm with you, Wilcox. Lived in some hot places. Never have owned a neck fan, and frankly, never saw anybody just walking around, let alone working.
1: Because I think this is a new thing, especially this design.
2: Cool Beans, I hope you didn't waste all the family money on neck fans and not have matching t-shirts for your Disney vacation. I hope you're able to still get the matching t-shirts.
0: She said they got matching t-shirts and matching neck fans.
2: Oh my God, please get video.
1: It's your friend's birthday.
2: Oh, I was thinking this was family. This isn't your family?
1: No.
2: So for all your friends, you're all going to really wear matching t-shirts and neck fans? Man, that's a sight for sore eyes right there.
0: Two different matching t-shirts.
2: Cool Beans.
1: How much money are you spending on this trip, Cool Bean?
2: Well, that's probably the cheap part. You realize they're going to Disney World, right, Chels? A $7 neck fan ain't going to break the bank at that point.
1: All these things add up. Got your commemorative, what is it, wrist thing?
0: She spent $80 on her wrist thing.
2: Neck fanners, 704-FEZ-3200 or the talk back button on the iHeartRadio app. Is it just me not knowing what we're talking about? And how helpful is this product? I'm fascinated by it. And if you're wearing matching t-shirts with somebody right now, I'm also fascinated by that.
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13: Areas of fog to start, then showers and some scattered thunderstorms today. A high this afternoon will be on their way to the middle 70s. Chance of showers and scattered storms tonight and overnight low will drop down into the lower 60s. Widespread showers and storms on Wednesday. Our high on Wednesday right around 75. Thursday we'll see some sunshine with a chance of scattered showers. Our high on Thursday near 75. Friday mixture clouds and sunshine. Our high on Friday right around 75 degrees. I'm meteorologist Sally Russell from the Cole Chevy Body Shop Weather Center.
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1: Woody in the last segment brought up that he was out in two different stores, grocery store, liquor store yesterday, yep. And in both, employees were wearing neck fans. And I did say I wasn't familiar with a neck fan, but obviously Woody was somewhat surprised by it as well as some sort of newer tradition. But I appreciate your passion.
2: Wilcox, do you live under a rock? Yeah, buddy, there's neck fans. There's all kinds of neck fans, but there's also a fan that you clip onto your belt and then you clip your shirt over it, so then the air blows underneath your shirt and keeps you nice and cool and crispy like a cucumber. Get out from under your rock, good sir. Bye.
1: Thank you for your extensive fan knowledge. I do appreciate that. Anybody familiar with the shirt fan?
3: I have never heard of such a device in my life.
1: And can you turn it upside down and make it a pants fan, for that matter?
4: Maybe.
1: And why wouldn't you be doing that from the jump?
4: I've seen the little fans you can hook to basically any part of your body, so point it where you will.
1: I mean, but not cumbersome?
4: Not out in the wild. I haven't seen it yet. It
1: You're seems just talking like about laying be. On the bathroom floor with a huge fan on the floor with you. Like one of those industrial ones when there's a flood in your office.
4: Yeah, you Frank had one of those when we first met.
1: You just lie on the floor, spread eagle.
4: Look, I grew up in Georgia. It gets hot.
1: No,
4: sometimes
1: I'm
4: you
1: all
4: need
1: for it too, but it's hard to work that way. I guess, well, sorry, depending on your job. I don't want to job shame anybody.
3: Yeah.
1: Some people are out there working, and God knows you need a crotch fan.
3: Exactly.
4: Yes.
1: 704 Fez 3200 is one way to get through.
5: Good morning. Colonel Jason calling from Fayetteville. Monday, we were in Durham after seeing Hamilton Sunday night and went to a diner, Sonny's Diner. And the waitress there was wearing a neck fan as she was running around waiting on tables. I guess they're becoming more popular.
4: Yeah, they are.
1: Was she wearing a crotch fan as well? Any ideas on that?
4: I
1: feel like you were also, Colonel Jason also just trying to drop on us that he saw Hamilton. That was sort of a humble brag.
3: Bragger.
4: It's fine. We should allow it.
1: I will allow it. I mean, I appreciate your fan spotting, which was a great movie back in the day, by the way.
4: Stop it.
3: If you're wearing a pants fan, 704 Fez 3200.
4: Well, you probably want it to be a little incognito. Might be embarrassing for you.
1: I mean,
4: is that a pants fan, or are you just happy to see me? That kind of thing.
3: The swass or having a pants fan?
1: All right. You guys are going to have this discussion somewhere else. But I do appreciate those of you with your passion about fans. That's what we built this show on, and it's not misguided. I'm serious. If you're listening on the Talk or the iHeartRadio app, it's free. Download that bad boy. Hit the little microphone. That'll come right to us.
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2: Rumors spreading round in that Texas town. About the shack outside of games. And you know what I'm talking about. Just let me know if you wanna go to that home out on the range. 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
1: I didn't really anticipate that we'd be getting calls like this today.
2: Hey, morning, beanbags. Just wanted to let y'all know, yeah, you're very, very, very far behind on the times. Neck fans, waist fans, they've been around for quite a while. Point of note, if you have a beard, the neck fan, absolutely useless. Just blows into the beard. And I'm talking about, like, a real beard, not like that crap Woody has on his face. Woody, you suck.
1: This is in reference to a neck fan. Everybody jumping on me because I was unfamiliar with what seems to be the hottest trend out there is people wearing a fan around their neck. And now we're finding out around your waist as well, blowing up your shirt and maybe other places that we don't even know about.
3: Did he just try and beard shame me?
1: I don't think he tried to. I think he successfully railed your beard.
3: I don't think he successfully did anything like that.
1: Well, you can think that if you'd like, but you're wrong.
4: So, yeah, I ain't got a neck fan, but my girlfriend yesterday bought me this fan that you clip to your waistband and it blows up under your shirt. Coolest thing ever, man. I'm so happy she got it because the air conditioning in my work truck does not work. So, yeah, I'm all for it.
1: So you can all lay on to me if you want to about me not being up with the times, but there's somebody, and it sounds like that guy's one of them, who's just learning about all this. And as we get into the heart of the summer, somebody just discovered that there are things that can blow all over your body, and that could come in quite handy if you're out there doing the Lord's work in an unair-conditioned truck. So you're welcome. My ignorance is your bliss. I'm going to go with that. I feel like that's solid. So, and this all started with Woody running into a couple of people yesterday wearing neck fans. And I was like, I don't know what that is. And then this happened.
5: Wilcox, do you live under a rock? Yeah, buddy. There's neck fans. There's all kinds of neck fans. But there's also a fan that you clip onto your belt and then you clip your shirt over it. So then the air blows underneath your shirt and keeps you nice and cool and crispy like a cucumber.
1: I'm concerned about the way you're talking about this. It will help you cool down with all the news yesterday of us building a lunar base on the moon, which is where you'd typically build a lunar base, is on the moon. I don't know if you saw that, but this was the NASA announcement yesterday that we're going to have 3 missions to the moon this year. And by 2029, they plan to start building a lunar base and have people theoretically continually on the moon at some point thereafter. And this was NASA. This wasn't just some guy. I mean, you expect some guy who has a blog or maybe does a podcast to be like, I'm sending somebody to the moon. And you're like, well, good luck. This is NASA. And by the way, Bezos is funding the first one. It's the first time I think they've ever had any lunar mission that was privately funded. All of the others have been governmental, NASA related.
3: Yeah, so if you want to help out NASA, you could buy some neck fans on Amazon today.
1: I think I have heard that they have fans inside the spacesuits, maybe? I think that, is that a thing? Did I make that up?
3: No, there's fans inside. There's cooling, body cooling stuff inside there, no pants fans.
1: So you're driving around in your work truck. You're essentially a NASA employee these days. That's how far we've come with technology. 704-FEZ-3200. There's also the talk back button. If you think the neck fan talk sucks, wait until you hear Woody Game Wednesday. That's coming up. And appreciate those of you that have taken time out of your day to try and figure out what that's going to entail with some guessing. We'll hit that coming up next.
0: The Woody and Wilcox Show.
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19: Areas of fog to start, then showers and some scattered thunderstorms today. A high this afternoon will be on their way to the middle 70s. Chance of showers and scattered storms tonight, and overnight low will drop down into the lower 60s. Widespread showers and storms on Wednesday, or high on Wednesday, right around 75. Thursday, we'll see some sunshine with a chance of scattered showers, or high on Thursday near 75. Friday, mixture clouds and sunshine, or high on Friday, right around 75 degrees. I'm meteorologist Sally Russell from the Cole Chevy Body Shop Weather Center.
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1: So coming up in the next segment, we're going to do what we call Woody Game Wednesday, where Woody takes a this day in history or a birthday, something like that, and creates a what we'll call a homemade game out of it. And you'll have a chance to get in and compete. But the American pastime now has become listeners trying to guess what Woody's going to celebrate and how, including Hooters Eric, who has rung in at Woody and Wilcox on Twitter. They're saying, Woody, you're going to celebrate National Sunscreen Day today with a game called They Ain't No Hooters Girl or Topless Dancer. Who is this person that had skin cancer? That does
2: sort of dark.
1: Well,
2: I mean, it is sunscreen day and you should wear sunscreen. Skin cancer is real.
1: Of course, is there a website that will tell you all these celebrities who've had skin cancer? And the answer, of course, is yes. Among them, Christie Brinkley, Chef Gordon Ramsay, Khloe Kardashian, and the list goes on and on. Apparently, that's not what we're celebrating, though, Eric. So, nice try, though. Nothing wrong with the guess, necessarily. Trent in Alaska, Woody, says that you're going to celebrate the start of the Salem Witch Trials as part of Woody Game Wednesday. The game will be called That Woman Knows Math. Let's set her on fire. Tell me this star that fancies a briar. And you'll be playing audio of celebrities who enjoy gardening. Bonus points if they are, in fact, witches. And he has listed celebrities who apparently enjoy gardening and who may or may not be witches.
2: According to this website?
1: Maybe just according to Trent in Alaska. Mindy Kaling, definitely a gardener, definitely not a witch, he says. Sting, gardener, definitely a witch. And Oprah, gardener, maybe a witch.
2: Wow.
1: So I don't know where he's getting the facts, but that's from Trent, Alaska. So none of those, huh?
2: No.
1: What do we know about Woody Game Wednesday, Woody?
2: Today is Old Time Player Piano Day.
1: Of course it is. Old Time Player Piano Day.
2: Yes.
1: Who didn't know that?
2: I think everybody celebrates Old Time Player Piano Day.
1: So we'll be... All right.
3: Who knows?
1: So if you're thinking, well, man, that sounds dumber than most of the things these guys are doing, have no fear. It probably will have nothing to do with old-time player pianos. I don't know if that helps or not, but the good news is you will have a chance to get in and compete. So we'll figure out what that's going to be as we hit Woody Game Wednesday next.
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0: miniature pianos, sometimes called pianolas. Those are the things that giant rolls of paper with perforations in them, and the piano plays by itself.
1: Sure, I think we know what that is.
0: Well, maybe some people who've never heard of neck fans have never heard of
1: all right.
0: Player pianos.
1: Touche, that's fair.
0: Who knew that there was a day that celebrated that musical instrument? But there is, and I've come up with a game to help us celebrate that day. Before we get any further, let's talk to our contestants. Everybody say good morning to Tara. Tara, what's going on?
2: Hey, good morning.
0: Good morning. Taking you on is going to be Brandy. Brandy, what's happening?
3: Good morning.
0: Good morning. Well, I've come up with a game to help us celebrate Old Time Player Piano Day. And it's a brand new game that I'm calling, I'm pretty sure none of these people knows how to speak Portuguese. Who's this famous person who knows how to tickle the keys? I'm going to be playing you guys clips of famous people that are also piano players. You probably didn't even know these people played piano.
1: But it has nothing to do with being Portuguese.
0: That's correct.
1: That's just for the rhyme.
0: That is correct. Right.
1: Well done. Nice.
0: How many times are you going to use the word Portuguese today?
1: Probably not a lot.
0: That's right. All right, Tara, you were in first. This is going to be a team game. Who would you like as your teammate? Would you like Wilcox or Chelsea?
2: Let's go with Chelsea.
0: All right, Tara and Chelsea together. Brandy, you and Wilcox, when you think you know the famous piano player, you shout out your own name. If you get it right, you get a point. Get it wrong, your opponent gets a point.
1: Now, you're saying famous piano player. These are famous people who we may or may not know as a piano player. Is that correct?
0: This is famous people you probably didn't even know played piano.
4: They have some kind of hidden talent.
1: Okay, that's correct. So probably not necessarily musicians is what we're looking for.
0: I don't think I have
4: like probably not Billy Joel.
0: Right.
4: Okay.
0: I didn't do, like, you know, there's no Elton John on here.
1: Okay. All right.
0: Not their main profession.
1: Got it. Okay. Got it.
0: All right. Are you ready for your first piano player?
1: Yeah.
0: Who's this right here?
5: Living is basically
4: Chelsea. Paris Hilton. You do it every time.
0: I do it every time. You're right.
1: What?
4: The Sliving triggers me every time I hear it, and Woody knows this.
1: I mean, that was so fast, I didn't even hear what she said. So, I mean,
0: how many years ago did she try and get sliving into our vocabulary?
4: Six years
0: ago, she was slaying and living was going to be sliving, and she claimed that it's the new
4: That's Hot.
0: And everybody said, hell no.
4: I should probably work on getting over that.
0: She's been playing piano since she was 5 years old.
4: I don't believe it.
0: All right. Well, you cannot believe it all you want.
4: Okay, next.
0: Next offering, who's this famous piano player right here?
6: Worldview. And right before Iron Man and the screen
4: Chelsea.
6: Test for that.
0: Chelsea.
4: Robert Downey Jr.
0: Robert Downey Jr. is correct. Nice job. He is a piano player as well. Featured tickling the ivories when he was on Ally McBeal. Who remembers that Robert Downey Jr. was on Ally McBeal?
4: I had even forgotten
1: was
4: that.
1: Was he an actual regular character or
0: yeah.
4: he
1: came
4: was?
1: Out as a cameo?
0: Yeah.
4: Huh. That was a long time ago.
0: That's right. All right, I got it 2-0. Next offering, who is this famous piano player right here?
7: I don't know what that storyline would be, and it would have to be something pretty awesome, but it would have to involve like Samantha and her kids, right? Tony's got to be a grandfather in the reunion. But yeah, absolutely. I love those people a lot, and that experience is a special experience.
0: Nobody on that one?
1: No.
0: The clues were Samantha and Tony.
4: Thank you.
1: Duh.
0: Oh, yeah. Duh. It's Alyssa Milano who plays piano and flute.
4: Okay.
0: All right. Next offering, famous piano player. Who is this one right here?
8: He submitted it to Gene Hackman. And
4: Clint Eastwood.
0: Clint Eastwood is correct. Nice work there. Clint Eastwood not only plays the piano, he uses that piano to compose the scores for a bunch of the films that he directs.
4: Huh.
0: Did you know that?
4: No.
0: All right. Look at that. All right. 3-0. Brandy Wilcox, you guys are going to have to sweep out if you're going to win this game. Next offering, famous piano player. Who's this?
9: Is that Dr. Jeffrey Walters? Hi. My name is Greg House. I'm a doctor.
1: Wilcox.
0: Wilcox.
1: What's his name? Brandy.
0: Brandy,
4: you know it.
0: Cool Beans is furious at both of you for not knowing that is Hugh Laurie.
1: That's the one.
0: Hugh Laurie as House.

0: Wow.
1: Not only a piano player, has released multiple jazz albums. Hugh Laurie. Playing the piano.
0: I couldn't even think of his name, so I definitely didn't know the piano part. I just recognized the TV show House, and that's where it ended. Sorry, Brandy. I apologize for that.
2: It's okay.
1: That's all right. Look at that. Get out there and celebrate Old Time Player Piano Day today.
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14: Areas of fog to start, then showers and some scattered thunderstorms today. A high this afternoon will be on their way to the middle 70s. Chance of showers and scattered storms tonight and overnight low will drop down into the lower 60s. Widespread showers and storms on Wednesday. Our high on Wednesday right around 75. Thursday we'll see some sunshine with a chance of scattered showers. Our high on Thursday near 75. Friday mixture clouds and sunshine. Our high on Friday right around 75 degrees. I'm meteorologist Sally Russell from the Cole Chevy Body Shop Weather Center.
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1: If you're just tuning in, man, did you miss out? Woody created a game for Woody Game Wednesday that was celebrating today being Player Piano Day, which sounds exciting, and I'm sure your FOMO is through the roof. In this case, what he did was play the voice of celebrities who we may not have known actually were piano players in addition to their other talents. And I got my ass handed to me as Chelsea and her partner Tara won 4-0 on that one. I assume you must have had some others because we blew through those pretty quickly.
2: I did. Would you have gotten this guy right here?
3: Well, I think partly my upbringing. I mean, I have very intelligent, funny relatives. My father and my brother, most particularly, are big influences on me.
1: That's something old. I can just tell by the sound of the audio.
2: He would
1: is
2: often,
1: it one of the Marx brothers or is it
4: somebody did silent films?
1: Somebody who did cave drawings.
2: He would often play piano on his short-lived nighttime talk show.
1: Chevy Chase?
2: Chevy Chase, yes.
4: That is him.
1: Oh, wow.
4: That is his voice.
1: Okay.
4: Yeah.
3: And my grandparents.
1: Yeah.
3: So,
1: All right, I recognize it now.
2: How about this guy right here?
5: My favorite Sideshow Bob line is, "Well, Lisa, you don't spend 10 years as a homicidal maniac without learning a thing or two about dynamite."
4: Who does Sideshow Bob?
1: I don't know who does Sideshow Bob.
2: He actually did the theme song for his sitcom.
4: Is that Kelsey Grammer?
2: Kelsey Grammer.
4: That's what it sounded like. I had no idea he was Sideshow Bob.
2: Toss Salad and Scrambled Eggs, the name of the song for Frasier.
1: By the way, Kelsey Grammer, I believe, is in the new movie coming out called Young Washington, which is a hot George Washington as like a teenager.
4: I don't think they're leading with that. Like, I don't think he's supposed to be hot.
1: Yes, he is. Yeah. Chelsea.
4: They're really promoting it that way.
1: Look at the guy who's playing the young Washington character.
4: I looked it up.
1: This movie comes out July 4th weekend.
4: Yeah, I looked it up when you mentioned it yesterday. He's like some young, attractive kid, but I don't think they're like, George Washington was hot. Come see this movie.
1: I don't even think he was an actor. Look it up. I swear to God, he's just a model. They should have just called it Hot Washington, which, by the way, that's got to be on Urban Dictionary.
4: I just didn't know you had so many opinions about
2: it. It's our anniversary. Can I get a Hot Washington?
1: What are you doing over there? Watching Hot Washington? Yeah, and then I'm about to get one, too, if you know what I'm saying. Here comes the Lincoln Memorial.
2: Dirty Lincoln Memorial. All right, I had one last one. Would you have gotten this one? I put it towards the end because it was a little obscure, I think.
6: So we're working on Pretty Woman, and we're trying to figure it out.
4: That's Richard Gere.
2: It is Richard Gere, piano player extraordinaire. Yeah. All right, you would have gotten it. Wilcox, maybe
1: that
2: not.
1: Was less obscure than Sideshow Bob, you thought?
4: I recognized Kelsey Grammer's voice, but I did not think that he played that role, so that's why I didn't ring in.
2: In my mind, yes.
1: Fair enough.
2: Only because I don't think most people could pick out Richard Gere's voice just from him talking.
1: Okay. 704-FEZ-3200, also the talk back button available to you as well. If you missed out on Woody Game Wednesday itself and you're thinking, man, that sounded great. It will be up on the podcast. And yes, Cool Beans puts together our podcast every day. So after the show, if you're already not following, we'd love to have you follow along, but you can find it there.
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1: Before we move forward, I do want to get to a couple of your calls. 704-FEZ-3200. 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
2: 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I am often surprised. I am often shocked. But never do I know where that conversation's going to go.
3: That's a very nice compliment. Thank you.
1: That may be the best thing anybody's ever said to us. I'm not sure I 100% buy it. But in that vein, we were talking about this new trend, maybe not new, of neck fans and body fans as we head into the summer. Then there was this guy.
4: My wife has a boobie fan. I mean, I'm a fan of her boobies.
1: Did you see that one coming? Was that a surprise as to how that ended for you? Because, I mean, what about this one?
5: Hey, how's it going? First-time caller and last-time caller. To all the people gawking over the belt fan, just wait until you fart really bad and you think you smell your own farts quick. Man, that is an ex-dated way to smell a fart.
1: And ex-dated, I think he means expedited, yeah. But I don't 100% know. Did you know that one was going that way, too? So you're always welcome, and I say that loosely. 704-FEZ-3200, talk back button available as well.
3: Well, Cox, Chelsea, think back to a time where you were renting an apartment or a house earlier in your life. How much fun was it dealing with landlords?
1: Okay. Rhetorical, I guess.
3: I bring that up because there was a news segment out of Michigan that caught my ear involving a landlord, and I'll let the local TV news take over from here.
6: Their landlord was supposed to be removing dead birds from the attic. Instead, he was giving a lesson on the birds and the bees on camera.
3: That's right. The landlord was supposed to be removing dead birds from the attic, but was caught having relations because these people have a security camera inside their home. They were away at the hospital dealing with a sick relative, and they're like, hey, landlord, why don't you come over and deal with the dead birds in the attic? Which is never brought up again in this story, and I feel like we need to revisit that. But this, then suddenly the woman starts getting the notices on her phone that there is something moving inside the house. And it's one of those things where you probably don't want to tune in and see the video of your landlord getting her done right there in your living room.
7: So right now we're kind of standing at the scene of the crime. Mm-hmm. What did you guys do? Did you clean before you...
8: Most definitely. My wife, she's germaphobic, so I had to most definitely clean it before she even stepped in anywhere in this... period.
6: It allegedly happened Monday in Westland while Javon Crawford and his wife were in the hospital with his sick grandma. His wife started getting alerts from their security cameras on her phone.
8: She just pointed the phone to me and I seen him just doing what he was doing right here in our house.
6: Was it live?
8: It was live. Live footage.
6: Oh my God.
8: Time stamped and everything.
6: Bonnet down, legs up for about an hour.
7: I'm wondering too if this guy's done this before. He seems so comfortable.
8: Too comfortable. Too comfortable. So I know for a fact that somebody that comfortable, what else could be done?
1: So we've all had weird things with our landlords, maybe.
9: Not that weird.
1: But my question is more about, did the news reporter say bonnet down, legs up?
9: Yeah. Is that a lyric?
3: I don't.
8: It was live. Live footage.
6: Oh, my God.
8: Time stamped and everything.
6: Bonnet down, legs up for about an hour.
1: If it is, I'm not familiar with it.
9: That's not
1: to say that it's not a song lyric. I don't know what it is.
9: We get what's going on. First of all, the fact that this is on the news at all blows my mind. Like, how this made it to that level? Because, not that it happens every day, but come on.
3: I just Googled bonnet down, and it filled in legs up.
1: Yes, same.
9: Why?
3: Just from this story, and this was, like, a couple of days ago.
9: It was so unnecessary for the news piece, and yet that's what I'm hooked on now. Like, we know what's going on without the bonnet down, legs up. For an hour, is that what she said? Nobody call the landlord and be like, hey, I can see you on my security camera. Legs up for about an hour.
1: Bonnet down, legs up.
9: Is this Michigan? Is that what you said?
3: It is. Is this Mennonite? What is going on?
9: Mennonite.
3: Well, the bonnet.
1: Yeah, bonnet. I mean, you know, I don't think Mennonite. I think Amish, but whatever. Same idea.
9: I think about bonnets very often.
1: Right. I mean, do you think anything other than Amish when you hear bonnet?
3: No.
1: I don't, but I don't hear it very often, so I don't have a lot to compare it to.
9: I mean, I think of nursery rhymes and headwear.
1: Maybe is it a lyric? Bonnet down, legs up? It doesn't sound like it would be.
9: Why would she put that in her news piece? Y'all, come on.
1: I don't know.
9: It's like, did you have a bet with somebody? Did you lose a bet? Is it a dare?
3: Could it be like when we deal with a sportscaster, Justin Kutcher, and she had to work in bonnet down, legs up into the broadcast?
9: Did you not run that by anybody, your news piece? Because I can see a boss being like, that's a little much.
1: Well, whatever. I'm thankful. I'm not going to look a gift horse in the mouth. I mean, that's a phrase that's not going unused in my lexicon from now on. Bonnet down, legs up. I mean, I thought I had all the euphemisms, but I didn't have that one.
3: You think the lady who called in earlier is like, I have no idea where your conversation is going. Like, I bet they're going to talk about bonnets.
1: Yeah. Right. Never heard bonnet down, legs up. This call?
2: Anytime I'm listening to this show and you guys have a conversation, at no point during that conversation do I know where it's going to go. Mm-hmm. I am often surprised. I am often shocked. But never do I know where that conversation's going to go.
1: Same, by the way.
6: Bonnet down, legs up for about an hour.
9: The whole newscaster delivery is so, right. Like, from start to finish is a lot. Like, it's right. All very Inside Edition.
3: Bonnet down, legs up.
9: Coming
3: for
9: up
3: about
9: next.
3: An hour.
9: What they saw on their security camera will have you fascinated or something. Like, just come on. She went to the actual home. She went to the home to do an interview and was like, is this a scene? Is this a scene
1: right,
9: of the
1: that's
9: crime?
1: That's what she said, right? She's like, is this where it
9: show
1: went
9: me.
1: Down?
9: Show me where they were. Wait, show me what position.
1: Did she like get on the floor and roll around in it?
3: That was the leg up like this? Where was the bonnet? Oh, the bonnet was down.
9: There's just so much to it. I can't be like, I'm sent out on that assignment. Like, what are we doing?
1: Hey, you're going to have to go out to the house where the landlord had sex with somebody, all right? That's part of the news piece.
9: That's why you went to school. I have a degree in journalism just for that.
1: Wonder if she has, like, a list of different euphemisms for relations, and she was, like, dying to work that one in. I've been working in news for 15 years, never been able to work in bonnet down, legs up until today. 704-FEZ-3200, talk back button also available to you, whether your bonnet's down or your legs up or both.
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21: Fog could be dense in some spots to start. Otherwise, an increase in the sunshine today. We have a slight chance of seeing a stray shower or two. A high this afternoon, mid to upper 70s. Clear skies, overnight lows will drop down into the low 50s overnight. And Friday, lots of sunshine, a high upper 70s. Saturday, limited sunshine, or high on Saturday, near 75 degrees. And then Sunday, we wrap up the weekend with a mixture of clouds and sunshine, a high just over 70. I'm meteorologist Sally Russell from the Cole Chevy Body Shop Weather Center.
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1: Appreciate your calls like this.
2: I just want you guys to know that bonnet down, legs up is going to be going through my head all day. I can't stop laughing at y'all talking about this.
1: I mean, you're welcome, and same. I don't think we'll ever be the same after hearing the news piece about the landlord who went into the couple's home and was bonnet down, legs up for about an hour on their security cam. And
3: bonnet down, legs up for about an hour.
1: Give us a little more of the context of that in case somebody is just tuning in and didn't hear the actual news piece where a couple goes to the TV folks, I guess. I don't even know how this happens because the television news is at a couple's home talking about their landlord getting it done in their apartment on camera.
3: His wife started getting alerts from their security cameras on her phone.
4: She just pointed the phone to me and I seen him just doing what he was doing right here in our house.
3: Was it live?
4: It was live. Live footage.
3: Oh my God.
4: Time stamped and everything.
3: Bonnet down, legs up for about an hour.
5: I'm wondering too if this guy's done this before. He seems so comfortable.
4: Too comfortable. Too comfortable. So I know for a fact that somebody that comfortable, what else could be done?
1: So it's all crazy. And obviously, if your landlord goes into the place that you live and does anything that he shouldn't be doing, noteworthy. But the reporter saying bonnet down, legs up is one that caught us all off guard. Not familiar with that as a phrase,
6: right,
1: for that particular activity. Appreciate your calls.
7: I love the term bonnet down, legs up. But I'm a little surprised. Have you guys been shopping anywhere, and I mean anywhere in public in the last 5 or 6 years? Bonnets are pretty prominent. And it's not an Amish thing, I can tell you that. But an hour? An hour. Let's give this guy his flowers. He needs to be the spokesperson for one of these wiener gums immediately.
3: For one of these
1: he
3: what?
1: Said wiener gums? He said wiener gums, which is weird because that was Woody's nickname in college.
6: Yes.
1: So that's interesting, too. I didn't know there was a gum, but I'm going to leave that for somebody else to figure out. It's funny because he said it's very popular.
6: Yeah.
1: If you just Google bonnets right now, quote, bonnets are currently experiencing a massive surge in popularity. Functional hair care accessory and high fashion streetwear. From The Guardian, what's behind the trend of grown-up bonnets? New York Times, bonnets are the winter hat of the moment. That was

0: 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Have a great day.
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1: You're just tuning in. Just a quick bring you up to speed moment as we were listening to a news report about a landlord who went into people's homes while they weren't there and had some relations with somebody. It was described, though, as bonnet down, legs up.
2: His wife started getting alerts from their security cameras on her phone.
3: She just pointed the phone to me, and I seen him just doing what he was doing right here in our house.
2: Was it live?
3: It was live. 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
2: Oh, my God.
3: Time stamped and everything.
2: Bonnet down, legs up for about an hour.
1: So none of us had ever heard the phrase. Not sure that it even is a phrase. It is now, for sure. Yeah. But was it prior to a week ago? We don't know. But appreciate your calls.
4: Hey, guys. Long-time listener, first-time caller. I'm pretty sure what the news announcer was referring to is a satin bonnet that a lot of women who have curly hair wear to protect their curls at night. Just wanted to educate you. Have a great day.
1: I mean, again, thank you, first of all, for suffering through long listening to the show. But, we know what a bonnet is. We just hadn't heard it in that context before.
5: Correct.
1: Although, also didn't know that it was, according to many, making a resurgence out in public as well. So that, I guess that was an interesting side note to that. But again, Chelsea has curly hair and, to best of my knowledge, not a bonnet wearer. Bonnet, Chelsea? Yay or nay?
5: No, but I mean, I have seen them.
1: Okay.
5: Is it for a long time?
1: Do something to help protect your head or your hair? Or what are we talking about?
5: Not get it wet or get other things on it or in it.
6: Not just
5: wear them at night.
6: Mess it up.
5: Yeah. Mm.
1: Especially if it's down and...
5: If you have curly hair, it helps like just protect the curls somewhat, unless you have curly hair like mine.
6: Being ground into a stranger's couch or something like that.
1: Right, that too, Woody. Thank you. This guy has concerns, though.
7: I think we're missing the most important topic here of the bonnet down, legs up reporter. Sounds a whole lot like the one that done the report about the Dunkin' Donuts that was on fire. I think we need to compare it. It might be the same reporter. Y'all have a great day.
5: Dunkin' Donuts reporter's younger than this bonnet down lady.
1: Yeah, I don't think so either. Can I hear bonnet down lady again?
6: Mm-hmm.
2: Bonnet down, legs up for about an hour.
1: Dunkin' Donuts, if you're unfamiliar, was the 3-minute news piece on how people are going to survive in Pennsylvania after a Dunkin' Donuts burned down.
8: Julie, a lot of people in Shamokin are upset that Dunkin' Donuts is closed because they didn't have anywhere else to go for coffee and donuts. Yellow tape surrounds the Dunkin' Donuts on West Sunbury Street in Shamokin. The popular donut shop is closed until further notice because...
1: I mean, there tends to be a style that they all kind of have adopted in the way they speak, but the voice doesn't sound that similar. Let me hear Bonnet Lady.
2: Bonnet down, legs up for about an hour.
6: But it is that sort of cadence where you're gonna... In Shamokin.
5: It makes me nuts.
6: Donuts.
1: I'm sorry, it makes you nuts?
5: It does. Because it's just so over the top about everything.
1: Mm-hmm.
5: Just tell me what's going on in the news in just a regular voice.
1: I got you.
8: Because of extensive fire damage. Many people who live in Shamokin are upset that Dunkin' Donuts is closed.
9: Now I have to rely on myself to go to maybe a Turkey Hill or something where I don't like their donuts. I'd rather the donuts at Dunkin' Donuts. And I'm kind of dealing with it, but...
1: We're going to need you to go down to the parking lot of a flaming Dunkin' Donuts and interview passersby about how they're going to handle this moving forward. Then, years later, you're going to need to say, bonnet down, legs up. But that's going to be in Michigan, and you'll have another job. I don't think it's the same lady, but I love that you're thinking that way. And I love that you're not going to stop thinking about it also, sir.
10: I just want you guys to know that bonnet down, legs up is going to be going through my head all day. I can't stop laughing at y'all talking about this.
1: Well, that's why bonnets were created, sir.
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5: Fog could be dense in some spots to start, otherwise an increase in the sunshine today. We have a slight chance of seeing a stray shower or two, a high this afternoon, mid to upper 70s. Clear skies, overnight lows will drop down into the low 50s overnight, and Friday lots of sunshine, a high upper 70s. Saturday, limited sunshine or high on Saturday near 75 degrees. And then Sunday, we wrap up the weekend with a mixture of clouds and sunshine, a high just over 70. I'm meteorologist Sally Russell from the Cole Chevy Body Shop Weather Center.
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2: 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I am often surprised, I am often shocked, but never do I know where that conversation's going to go.
1: Thank you. Nicest thing anybody's ever said to us. And with that in mind, there's this call.
3: Okay, so I'm like a week behind in podcasts. I'm listening to Woody and Wilcox give Chelsea the business for having two different kinds of butter. I believe it was said she has refrigerator butter and sitting out butter. Am I the only one to remember that Woody had sitting out butter on his desk when y'all were still in the old studio, and it was there for like 6 years, just sitting out in the open on his desk, and everybody acknowledges, not even like it was forgotten, like, hey, got butter sitting there, and the butter's like, yep, still sitting here, and Woody's like, yep, that's my desk butter. Yeah, I don't know of anybody else that has desk butter. I don't think we ever heard. Did that butter make the transition to the new studio? Thanks, guys.
4: It did not.
1: Woody, though, so we were talking about, do you keep your butter in the refrigerator or do you just have it sitting out, also known as sitting out butter? Woody did, in fact, have desk butter. Now, it wasn't 6 years, nor did it make the transition 3 years ago to our new studios. But you're not denying that there was a time, Woody, where in our office you had a stick of butter unwrapped and just open to God's glory sitting on your desk.
4: Yes, but there's no way it was there for 6 years as long. Number one,
1: the 6 year part is not the interesting part of the story.
4: It is to
1: me. It was there for multiple months, if not a year or two.
5: No, but correct me.
4: That is incorrect.
5: You weren't using it, though. It was just, it was show butter at that point, right?
4: I don't recall why.
5: You just had it on your desk because you thought it was funny, conversation starter, maybe, just to be contrary or just different.
4: No, no, I like put it on a bagel or something and just left it there.
1: Just forgot about it.
5: But you didn't continue to use it, did you? Please tell me no.
4: No, I did not continue to use it.
1: He easily would have, though. It was covered up with like old clothing and stuff. Remember the desk at the old building, Chelsea?
5: Yeah.
1: Was a cavalcade of what the hell is that?
4: I am a collector.
1: And underneath it all was an open stick of butter. That's all correct. And by the way, desk butter, does that ever sound like it should be on Urban Dictionary? I've looked it up. It's actually not. So if somebody wants to make an entry for desk butter on Urban Dictionary, please feel free.
4: I did have a Kit Kat that had expired in 2008, and we didn't move into that building until 2010. So that's how long that Kit Kat had been in that desk. Not mine. Way before my time.
1: And why would you throw it away? You wouldn't.
4: No, you'll throw something like that away. It's a national treasure.
1: By the way, butter crotch is on Urban Dictionary, but not butter desk. Mm. So I'm going to let you look that up on your own, including butter churn, which is not what you think it is. And I'll just leave it there as well.
4: Put on your bonnet.
1: So appreciate the call, 704-FIZ-3200 or the talkback button on the iHeartRadio app. There was a... let me put it this way. If you're thinking about taking some sort of vacation this summer, I mean, here we are. We're unofficially into summer. Is it a cruise? Are you looking at a cruise? Because we hear a lot of interesting things about cruises. This is not, so I want to preface it right now. This is not going to be another story about people getting sick on a cruise, because that's a dime a dozen. Nor even is it going to be people who fall off of cruises, which is something that's become kind of an interest for the show. This is something we've never heard of. Happening on a cruise, and I want to share it with you next.
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1: Did anybody see that Rivers, the lead singer for Weezer, had released a bunch of acoustic tunes on his YouTube channel? I don't know how well you know the band. I mean, obviously, millions and millions of hits. Rivers is an interesting guy.
2: Oh, that's one way to put it.
1: Like, we've had a chance to interview him, and he's just a different kind of dude. Mm-hmm. I'll never forget, we've seen a lot of different concerts from backstage as well, and I've never seen anybody put on a welding mask and then play Frisbee while the curtain is down. Even after the show was supposed to start, like, a band is late. It happens a lot. But a lot of times if a band's late, you assume that they're, you know, they've got something going on. Something happened. There's been problems or whatever. We witnessed it from the other side where the band is late. The crowd is getting restless. And on the backside of the curtain, Rivers from Weezer is playing Frisbee with a welding mask on.
2: I think you're confusing a couple of different stories.
1: He did both. He tuned his guitar with a welding mask, and then they played Frisbee backstage.
3: But I think he took the mask off for the Frisbee.
1: Well, he's a braver man than I am. The point being, you get it. So he's released some acoustic songs on his YouTube channel, and some that you might not imagine.

0: Anybody recognize that?
1: That's Whitney Houston.
0: That is.
2: I want to dance with somebody?
0: That is correct, yes. It is Whitney Houston's I Want to Dance with Somebody. And by the way, there was no context for any of these releases. He put 16 different songs up. Some of them are like 40 seconds. Some of them are as long as like a full-length, four-minute type song. But that was it. There was no, hey, working on something, or what do you think?

0: Yes, so that's Jolene. Like
1: the, more than acoustic, that's produced.
0: Well, but it's not. It is still acoustic, I think, right? I don't know. Listen, are you going to get bogged down with what acoustic means?

0: pretty solid. Mm-hmm. Now, is it as solid as the time I did it?
1: When you were here before.
2: Oh, this is creepy.
1: Couldn't look you in the eye. You're just like an angel.
2: I like your version better, honestly.
0: Well, there's something wrong with you, but I guess we already knew that.
3: Float like a feather in a beautiful world.
0: Again, Rivers from Weezer.
3: I wish I was special.
0: Released all of these on his YouTube channel, 16 different covers. So if that does it for you, there was none of this.
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0: That is solid work right there.
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1: You want to share what you just shared off the air, on the air?
2: Well, it was amazing because I read the headline that the country of France has banned Zyns and other nicotine pouches throughout the entire country. Can't possess them, can't sell them, can't buy them. And should you go to France, and if you're one of those people that enjoys those nicotine pouches, 5 years in prison and a possible $430,000 fine.
1: What?
3: You've got to be messing something up, Woody.
1: Now, you know, Woody is not the strongest reader, so sometimes we do have to go back and double check.
3: Yeah.
2: The prohibition extends to the use, acquisition, possession, and sale of the oral nicotine pouches, gum, or lozenges. Those violating the law could be penalized by up to 5 years in prison and a $436,600 fine.
1: So we've all seen the move away from nicotine and tobacco products, theoretically, although I don't know if it's really happening here, kind of. But under what circumstance would it be such a transgression that you'd have to do 5 years in prison?
3: And get a $500,000 fine.
1: Like, I don't understand what that is. I can see them being like, hey, it's banned from whatever. And you're like, okay, well, I mean, that's kind of what's happening everywhere. But why would it be illegal like that?
2: I think maybe due to social media, because those things are pretty prevalent on social media, at least the advertising. And they really want to put the hammer down to be like, look, we don't want people using this stuff.
3: Because they just want people to keep smoking in France.
2: It's funny that you say that. Chewing tobacco, medical devices used to quit smoking, such as gums and inhalers, not subject to the ban. So, like, you could get your Skoll or your Copenhagen and rock that, but should you just pull out a nicotine pouch, now you're going to jail.
3: It doesn't make sense. It sounds like a personal vendetta something.
1: Well, yeah, there's got to be something else missing. Do they feel that it's that much more dangerous, or has the company in their mind done something illegal that would make it illegal for you to be a part of it? It's got to be one of those things, right?
2: Other countries like Austria, Belgium, Germany, and the Netherlands have really restricted the sale of those nicotine pouches. France is the first one to criminalize their use or possession.
3: I'd like to see them try to do that and stand there and be like, we found this man and he had a Zyn pouch. We're going to jail him for 5 years. Welcome to our country. It doesn't make sense.
2: Right. You're getting off the plane. Anything to declare? No. Wait,
3: open your mouth. I have to do a check for those.
1: I mean, is it because they feel like you're addicting children with these? I mean, I know that's one of the arguments. Also, same with social media.
3: Addicting children how? Because, again, you can still smoke in France.
1: Right, but I think because it's flavored or they've made them more kid-friendly. I don't know. I'm theorizing, but I know a lot of those things, including the vaping, right? They feel like they're trying to hook kids, so it's a bigger transgression, whereas cigarettes, you're an adult, you know what you're doing, screw you, that sort of thing.
2: Nicotine pouches were the second most frequently used tobacco product by minors, eclipsed only by e-cigarettes.
3: Stop letting them buy them then. We had to struggle to buy alcohol underage. These kids running around with their vapes and stuff need to try just as hard.
2: Standing outside the liquor store. Right, hey, buddy.
3: Right.
2: You going in? You get us something?
3: That's step one to keeping it away from kids.
2: That's called character building. I'm with you, Chelsea.
1: Yeah, kids will never know just how hard and how much time we had to waste trying to get a stranger to buy us alcohol outside the liquor store. Oh, you kids today with whatever excuse you've got to get in and get it easy.
3: Right.
2: Get me a 40 of Colt 45 and a Penthouse magazine, please. It's going to be a banner weekend.
3: Okay, so if you're planning to travel to France.
2: Yeah. Make sure you keister those Zyns.
3: I might burn, Woody.
1: Are you sure they're not looking for that there as well? I mean, it is France.
0: Show.
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5: This is the Bandit here, running for the border to Sarah's State Line in Glenley. 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
1: Covered a lot of bases today, and this kind of summarizes it. Oh, hang on.
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0: We had so much going on today, we didn't even get to mention Nicolas Cage's latest thing, his series premiere, Spider-Noir. It's on Amazon. Live action based on the Marvel comic Spider-Man Noir. Set in the 1930s. Nicolas Cage, what cannot he do?
1: Man, he owes some back taxes.
0: Of course, we also found out yesterday that they're talking about now building a lunar base. Hopefully starting by 2029, I believe is what they said.
1: Technically, even starting later this year.
0: And by the way, Bezos' Blue Origin is involved. And that's not a euphemism for something, although it may be. We also had so much going on today, we didn't even get to talk about the newest trend in fitness, chess boxing. So we'll have to save that for tomorrow. Yes, it is where you box and play chess at the same time. You're welcome. Figure out how that might work in your head. Woody Game Wednesday today. It was a tough one for me and my partner as Chelsea crushed us. Did it have to do with celebrating Player Piano Day? Yes, it did. You can grab that and anything else on our podcast. 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
1: 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How you doing? 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

0: Motley Crue Classic Rock 100.9 The Eagle. I'm Doug Dillon, and Motley Crue going to be in concert, Charlotte, North Carolina, at the Truliant Amphitheater. That is going to be on August 17th. And did you know that Charlotte is getting close to having a million people population? They are the fastest growing city in the USA. Well, speaking of USA, Bruce Springsteen's got a song about that. Also, The Doors and Nirvana coming up on The Eagle.
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13: Gradually seeing sunshine today. A high this afternoon will be right around 75 degrees, clear, cooler, low 50s overnight. Friday, beautiful sunshine. A high will be in the upper 70s. Saturday, little sunshine through the clouds. A high Saturday right around 75. It looks like Monday we'll see a mixture of clouds and sunshine. A high in the low 70s. Tuesday, a few showers with a high near 70 degrees. I'm meteorologist Sally Russell from the Cole Chevy Body Shop Weather Center.
14: We are back, baby. We are back. Yeah. Plastic. We are back. 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Are back.
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12: Gradually seeing sunshine today. A high this afternoon will be right around 75 degrees. Clear, cooler, low 50s overnight. Friday, beautiful sunshine. A high will be in the upper 70s. Saturday, little sunshine through the clouds. A high Saturday right around 75. It looks like Monday we'll see a mixture of clouds and sunshine. A high in the low 70s. Tuesday, a few showers with a high near 70 degrees. I'm meteorologist Sally Russell from the Cole Chevy Body Shop Weather Center.
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0: Classic Rock 100.9, The Eagle, Rush, and Fly By Night. There's a couple cool interviews on YouTube with Rick Beato. He talks with Geddy Lee, and he also talks with Alex Lifeson about getting the band back together and touring with Annika Niles. And they are going to be in Cleveland September 17th and 19th at Rocket Arena, and in Charlotte November 20th and 22nd at the Spectrum Center. All right, well, we're going to kick off another free flight for your workday, Green Day, up next on The Eagle.
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7: Gradually seeing sunshine today. A high this afternoon will be right around 75 degrees, clear, cooler, low 50s overnight. Friday, beautiful sunshine. A high will be in the upper 70s. Saturday, little sunshine through the clouds. A high Saturday, right around 75. It looks like Monday we'll see a mixture of clouds and sunshine. A high in the low 70s. Tuesday, a few showers with a high near 70 degrees. I'm meteorologist Sally Russell from the Cole Chevy Body Shop Weather Center.
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0: That's Kansas Point of No Return, Classic Rock 100.9 The Eagle. I'm Doug Dillon, and we are rocking your summer with lots of fun and winning. 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
9: We have pretty decent weather for the upcoming weekend across Appalachia. High pressure over the Great Lakes will be covering our area. We'll get a mix of sunshine and clouds through the rest of today, and we'll be in the mid-70s. Overnight clearing up, looks like low to mid-50s, might be a little bit breezy. And then Friday, not bad, upper 70s and lots of sunshine. Partly cloudy on Saturday, we're in the mid-70s, and then we're looking for sunny skies and 70s on Sunday. I'm meteorologist Steve Hamilton from the Cole Chevy Body Shop Weather Center.
10: 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We are back. Yeah. Classic. We are back. That's we right. Are back.
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0: Fleetwood Mac, classic rock, 100.9 The Eagle. 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

0: Motley Crue, classic rock, 100.9 The Eagle. I'm Doug Dillon. 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
2: down. 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
10: We have pretty decent weather for the upcoming weekend across Appalachia. High pressure over the Great Lakes will be covering our area. We'll get a mix of sunshine and clouds through the rest of today, and we'll be in the mid-70s. Overnight clearing up, looks like low to mid-50s, might be a little bit breezy, and then Friday, not bad, upper 70s and lots of sunshine. Partly cloudy on Saturday, we're in the mid-70s, and then we're looking for sunny skies and 70s on Sunday. I'm meteorologist Steve Hamilton from the Cole Chevy Body Shop Weather Center.
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0: Classic Rock 100.9, The Eagle and ZZ Top. I'm Doug Dillon. I'm out of here. Have a great rest of your day. Stick around, though. Ken Dietz on after 3, and we're kicking off another free flight with Bon Jovi next on The Eagle.
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Look real quickly out there. I think the rain has stopped for a moment. Nice. Classic Rock 100.9 The Eagle. It is Ken Dietz in on your Thursday doing another free flight for the workday and in the dark. It's Billy Squire on your Classic Rocker The Eagle.

0: 100.9 The Eagle, your classic rocker. It's a guy that really values his privacy, so you know he got a huge kick out of recording that song back in the day. Dirty Laundry, it is Don Henley. Woody and Wilcox back on your Friday morning. Man, I like these short work weeks. Woody and Wilcox back, kicking off your morning tomorrow. And we're kicking off another free flight with STP. Also, Tom Petty and Zeppelin. We got you covered. Coming up next, another free flight. The Eagle.
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10: We have pretty decent weather for the upcoming weekend across Appalachia. High pressure over the Great Lakes will be covering our area. We'll get a mix of sunshine and clouds through the rest of today, and we'll be in the mid-70s. Overnight clearing up, looks like low to mid-50s, might be a little bit breezy. And then Friday, not bad, upper 70s and lots of sunshine. Partly cloudy on Saturday, we're in the mid-70s, and then we're looking for sunny skies and 70s on Sunday. I'm meteorologist Steve Hamilton from the Cole Chevy Body Shop Weather Center.
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0: It is Zeppelin going to California, classic rock, 100.9 The Eagle. It is Kendi's hanging out on your Thursday. We're not heading to California, but we're heading to the Great Smoky Mountains. We're rocking your summer with a bunch of win-in, including tickets to Smoky Mountain Water Park. Over 50 acres of water park fun. 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

0: 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Are you hearing that song more and more on TV commercials? I don't know why. It seems like I hear Dire Straits a lot. I don't know. I guess you got to cash it in when you can. Dire Straits and Salt and Swing, of course. Great song from Bush, kicking off another free flight. Update on our forecast as well. Coming up, 100.9 The Eagle.
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9: We have pretty decent weather for the upcoming weekend across Appalachia. High pressure over the Great Lakes will be covering our area. We'll get a mix of sunshine and clouds through the rest of today, and we'll be in the mid-70s. Overnight clearing up. Looks like low to mid-50s. Might be a little bit breezy. And then Friday, not bad. Upper 70s and lots of sunshine. Partly cloudy on Saturday. We're in the mid-70s. And then we're looking for sunny skies and 70s on Sunday. I'm meteorologist Steve Hamilton from the Cole Chevy Body Shop Weather Center.
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0: 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We want to rock you like a hurricane as we get ready to wrap up the workday here. 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And next hour, details on how you can score Dollywood tickets. 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More details on how you can win coming up. 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

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Hey there, Kendi's taking you home with a free flight. Breakfast in America. Is this still the most important meal of the day? Well, it was when I was a kid. Supertramp, The Eagle.

0: Afternoon Drive Home with some John Cougar Mellencamp, Classic Rock 100.9 The Eagle. You know, Johnny Cougar Mellencamp is a big smoker still to this day. You know, I was a smoker back in the day, and I got to tell you, I still miss it. Isn't that crazy? Hey, how about some summer fun at Dollywood? We want to hook you up with tickets. Roller coaster is our keyword. Text that to us, 304-325-2250. Giving them away all summer with Victory Honda in Beckley and 100.9 The Eagle. Man, that would be fun to spend the day at Dollywood. Again, that keyword is roller coaster. 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
10: Overnight looks clear, but we may get a little bit of fog for a few areas. Our lows should be around 50, might still be a little bit breezy. And then we have a big high pressure system settling into the Great Lakes, and that'll be covering us for the upcoming weekend. Upper 70s and sunny on Friday. Just a few clouds on Friday night. We'll drop into the low 50s. Mix of sun and clouds on Saturday and Sunday. Afternoon highs both days in the low 70s. I'm meteorologist Steve Hamilton from the Cole Chevy Body Shop Weather Center.
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0: 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Billy Idol on the way. You know, he performed at the American Music Awards, and the crowd loved old Billy Idol. We've got White Wedding kicking off another free flow for you next. 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

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I'm Ken Dietz, and he is 80 years old today. Can you believe that? Happy birthday to John Fogerty. 80 today. 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

0: Red Rider, Lunatic Fringe, Classic Rock 100.9 The Eagle. Ken Dietz hanging out on your Thursday. See if you agree or disagree with this. Ultimate Classic Rock picked what they think is the Mount Rushmore of arena rock. All right, they've got the big four here. They chose Queen, Journey, Bon Jovi, and Van Halen. All solid picks. But then you got to think, what about Kiss, Def Leppard, Guns N' Roses, Motley Crue? I mean, you know? Anyway, that's the four biggies according to Ultimate Classic Rock. Another free flight for you coming up, 100.9 The Eagle. He's
1: pounded down. This is the Bandit here, running for the border to Sarah's State Line in Glen Lee. 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Old Buford T can't catch me, but all his off-duty friends are already here living it up, and you can too.
2: I'm gonna get that Bandit. What do we have here? Sarah's State Line, here I come.
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14: Overnight looks clear, but we may get a little bit of fog for a few areas. Our lows should be around 50, might still be a little bit breezy. And then we have a big high pressure system settling into the Great Lakes, and that'll be covering us for the upcoming weekend. Upper 70s and sunny on Friday. Just a few clouds on Friday night will drop into the low 50s. Mix of sun and clouds on Saturday and Sunday. Afternoon highs both days in the low 70s. I'm meteorologist Steve Hamilton from the Cole Chevy Body Shop Weather Center.
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0: 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Brian Adams, run to you. Joe Jarvis on your Thursday night. 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

Eagle. Welcome to your Thursday evening. It's a free flight of rock and roll with a band so cool, they named a song after themselves. 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

0: bigger. Old Town Rock and Roll, 100.9 The Eagle. Joey Jarvis with you on your Thursday evening. Got that weather forecast coming up so you can plan your weekend in just a few minutes. Hey, planning weekends. Maybe one weekend this summer you want to go down to Tennessee. Maybe you want to go to a water park. You could do it at over 50 acres of water park fun with Soquel Mountain Water Park. We got family four-pack of tickets that we're giving away all summer long. And all you got to do to enter to win is text the word SPEEDO. 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
11: Overnight looks clear, but we may get a little bit of fog for a few areas. Our lows should be around 50, might still be a little bit breezy. And then we have a big high pressure system settling into the Great Lakes, and that'll be covering us for the upcoming weekend. Upper 70s and sunny on Friday. Just a few clouds on Friday night will drop into the low 50s. Mix of sun and clouds on Saturday and Sunday. Afternoon highs both days in the low 70s. I'm meteorologist Steve Hamilton from the Cole Chevy Body Shop Weather Center.
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0: queen of rock and roll, man. Pat Benatar, Love is a Battlefield. She's out touring this summer with Bryan Adams. 100.9 The Eagle. Joey Jarvis with you on your Thursday evening. 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They kick off a free flight next. 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